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Here's the Oak Ridge Boys here on Classic Country. What is going on? Cactus Dave checking in with you Wednesday night, halfway to the weekend. Let's have some fun. Stick around for it. Charlie Pride is on.

0: Roy Orbison here on Classic Country, where we play all your favorites. Hey, remember when pets and trick-or-treating only went together because, well, your dog lost its mind every time the doorbell rang? Well, now the pets are the trick-or-treaters. 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
7: Here's the latest forecast from the Kick AM Weather Center. Lows dip down to about 56 tonight under clear skies, winds out of the north, around 5 miles per hour. Highs level off around 80 tomorrow, mainly sunny. Lows dip down to about 61 tomorrow night, mainly clear. Currently 71.

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Kenny Rogers and Dolly Parton, Islands in the Stream Classic Country. Dolly has that tribute coming up next Wednesday. Well, it is Random Acts of Poetry Day today. It seems like the beginning of time. People throughout the world have been expressing themselves through poetry, known for its distinctive style and rhyme. And poetry offers a great way for you to express feelings and ideas. So you're probably a poet and didn't know it.

0: 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We play the songs you just can't help but sing along to. There's Jerry Reed. 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I've got Johnny Duncan and Neil McCoy coming up.
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2: Here's the latest forecast from the Kick AM Weather Center. Lows dip down to about 56 tonight under clear skies. Winds out of the north around 5 miles per hour. Highs level off around 80 tomorrow. Mainly sunny. Lows dip down to about 61 tomorrow night. Mainly clear. Currently 71.

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0: There's the Gatlins, all the gold in California on Classic Country, where fall is officially in full swing, which means Halloween is right around the corner. So have you picked out your costume yet, at least for your kids? There's a new poll that finds Americans are looking the most forward to watching scary movies this time of the year, enjoying pumpkin-flavored food and drinks, decorating for Halloween, handing out or even eating candy, and carving pumpkins. Also popular is dressing up, visiting a pumpkin patch, taking the kids trick-or-treating, and attending a Halloween party. Just missing the top 10 would be hayrides and haunted houses.
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6: Here's the latest forecast from the Kick AM Weather Center. Clear skies tonight with lows around 56. Northerly winds around 5 miles per hour. Bright sunshine expected again tomorrow. Daytime highs approaching 80. Lows level off around 61. Tomorrow night, mainly clear skies. Currently 68.

was a lonely night in Augusta. She was sitting at the end of the bar when I saw her. And with a little wine and a little time, she would be a prize to win.

Legends still take the stage here with the Forrester sisters. So here's our good news story for tonight. This one involves a horse. A horse's name is Mac, was just rescued after getting stuck in deep mud in Deerfield, New Hampshire. Luckily, a group of mountain bikers were passing by, jumping in to help by keeping the horse's head above the mud. After that, a few fire departments and animal groups helped with the rescue. After several hours of work, they were able to pull Mac out of the mud and lead him to safety out of the woods. This is Classic Country.

0: There's Olivia Newton-John. Legends live on right here at Classic Country. Still to come this hour, John Conley and the Statler Brothers are coming up.
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3: Here's the latest forecast from the Kick AM Weather Center. Clear skies tonight with lows around 56. Northerly winds around 5 miles per hour. Bright sunshine expected again tomorrow. Daytime highs approaching 80. Lows level off around 61. Tomorrow night, mainly clear skies. Right now, 70.

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6: Here's the latest forecast from the Kick AM Weather Center. Clear skies tonight with lows around 56. Northerly winds around 5 miles per hour. Bright sunshine expected again tomorrow. Daytime highs approaching 80. Lows level off around 61. Tomorrow night, mainly clear skies. Currently, it's 64 degrees.

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Won't be long before those little kiddos will be knocking on your door saying, trick or treat. That's Terry Gibbs here on Classic Country. So studies have just came out that reveal that the two phases of life when parents are their happiest, of those thousands of parents that were polled, most were happiest during infancy and when their children became adults and no longer lived at home. There's a large dip in satisfaction, though, between those two times. Parental happiness is at its lowest during the middle school years. This is Classic Country.

Darling, I've wasted a lot of years not seeing the real you. But tonight your beauty is shining through. And I never took the time to let you know. So before he takes you away, please let me say.

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0: 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Of course, we're always just minutes away from another great favorite that you love from the Bellamy Brothers and Patti Loveless with another great song coming up.
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2: Here's the latest forecast from the Kick AM Weather Center. Clear skies tonight with lows around 56. Northerly winds around 5 miles per hour. Bright sunshine expected again tomorrow. Daytime highs approaching 80. Lows level off around 61. Tomorrow night, mainly clear skies. Currently, it's 64 degrees.

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Willie's got the City of New Orleans classic country. Willie's got a new book coming out as well, too. Look for that in November. Here's Brooks and Dunn up for a CMA nomination.

There's the iconic Loretta Lynn, one of the essentials there, coal miner's daughter. With that in mind, the legacy of Loretta Lynn, of course, back in the spotlight, the Country Music Hall of Fame and Museum in Nashville has opened a brand new exhibit honoring the queen of country music, featuring handwritten lyrics, stage outfits, and personal items from her incredible career. And the opening even included a tribute performance by other artists, too, like Casey Musgraves, and there's even more, a new stage.

0: 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More than 4 years after her passing, Loretta Lynn's influence on country music remains as strong as ever. 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
4: Here's the latest forecast from the Kick AM Weather Center. Clear skies tonight with lows around 56. Northerly winds around 5 miles per hour. Bright sunshine expected again tomorrow. Daytime highs approaching 80. Lows level off around 61. Tomorrow night, mainly clear skies. Currently, it's 64 degrees.

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Eddie Raymond on Classic Country, best known as a master songwriter who penned massive hits for artists like Don Williams and Johnny Lee before launching his own chart-topping singing career. All right, so if you're not a morning person, are you? If you dread waking up in the morning, though, you're not alone. A survey of 2,000 Americans finds that 1 in 7 say that they're not a morning person. 35% say that they still feel tired after getting out of bed, and another 31% feel groggy. 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

0: you were raised on plays right here. 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
2: Here's the latest forecast from the Kick AM Weather Center. Clear skies tonight with lows around 56. Northerly winds around 5 miles per hour. Bright sunshine expected again tomorrow. Daytime highs approaching 80. Lows level off around 61. Tomorrow night, mainly clear skies. Currently, it's 64 degrees.

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1: 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Shepherd, there's Devil in the Bottle on Classic Country. 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
9: Here's the latest forecast from the Kick AM Weather Center. Clear skies tonight with lows around 56. Northerly winds around 5 miles per hour. Bright sunshine expected again tomorrow. Daytime highs approaching 80. Lows level off around 61. Tomorrow night, mainly clear skies. Right now, it's 63 degrees.

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Always a play on words there from the Bellamy Brothers. Do you love as good as you look on Classic Country? 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I know AI is becoming a regular part of Amazon's Prime Day. 58% of Prime Day shoppers plan to use or are considering using AI during the shopping journey. 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
2: Here's the latest forecast from the Kick AM Weather Center. Clear skies tonight with lows around 56. Northerly winds around 5 miles per hour. Bright sunshine expected again tomorrow. Daytime highs approaching 80. Lows level off around 61. Tomorrow night, mainly clear skies. Right now, it's 63 degrees.

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That's country star Johnny Duncan with It Couldn't Have Been Any Sweeter. Right now, how about Conway Twitty? I Still Believe in Waltzes.

0: Try a little kindness. Coming up, which makes you happier, friends or marriage? I'm going to share with you what the majority of people say makes them happier. And we're going to hear from Shania Twain, Any Man of Mine.
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6: Here's the latest forecast from the Kick AM Weather Center. Lows dip down to about 56 overnight under clear skies. Winds out of the north around 5 miles per hour. Bright sunshine expected again Thursday. Daytime highs approaching 80. Mainly clear skies. Thursday night, lows level off around 61. Right now, 61.

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Jackson and Seven Spanish Angels. Think about this. Do you realize he, you know, great singer, songwriter, but he wrote his first song at the age of seven and published his first songbook at 12. Oh my gosh. Like, what was I doing at that age? Not that. So which relationships make you the happiest, friends or marriage? A survey found that 61% of adults said having close friends is very important for living a fulfilling life, much higher than the 23% who said the same thing about marriage. So in other words, 23% says marriage is top of the list. 61% said friends.

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0: That was Kenny Rogers. Anyone who isn't me tonight, a classic duet featuring Dottie West, released back in 1983. 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
2: Here's the latest forecast from the Kick AM Weather Center. Lows dip down to about 56 overnight under clear skies. Winds out of the north around 5 miles per hour. Bright sunshine expected again Thursday. Daytime highs approaching 80. Mainly clear skies. Thursday night, lows level off around 61. Right now, 61.

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0: Memory Maker with Mel Tillis. You know, he earned the prestigious National Medal of Arts in 2012. That's honoring a legendary career that spanned over six decades in country music. That's very prestigious. Coming up, let's talk about how dads treat their sons and daughters differently. And we're going to hear from Ray Price.
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3: Here's the latest forecast from the Kick AM Weather Center. Lows dip down to about 56 overnight under clear skies, winds out of the north, around 5 miles per hour. Bright sunshine expected again Thursday, daytime highs approaching 80, mainly clear skies. Thursday night, lows level off around 61. Right now, 58.

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Back a few months ago, I was headlining at a great big nightclub. And he put me up a couple of days early. I came in a couple of days early, and they put me up at what they call the Star Suite. Now, here I am, headliner in one of the biggest nightclubs in the country, and I wake up at 8 o'clock in the

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But I did what I've always done, man, to cheer myself up. I picked up my guitar, I sat down, I wrote me a little song. Now this is how it feels to be alone at the top of the hill, trying to figure out why.

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0: Give yourself a hand.
2: Mac Davis, and it's hard to be humble. So fathers treat their sons and daughters differently. Now, researchers found that with boys, dads tend to engage in more rough and tumble play. They'll also use language related to achievements such as proud, win, and top. And fathers of daughters, they sing more, speak more about emotions than achievements. I find that interesting because I feel like maybe that does happen, but I feel like some dads are kind of also leaning towards telling their daughters they're proud of them and, you know, you can win this, especially those that may be involved in sports.

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0: 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You're out doing what I'm here doing without, as you are enjoying this music. 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
2: Here's the latest forecast from the Kick AM Weather Center. Lows dip down to about 56 overnight under clear skies. Winds out of the north around 5 miles per hour. Bright sunshine expected again Thursday. Daytime highs approaching 80. Mainly clear skies. Thursday night, lows level off around 61. Right now, 58.

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1: 16 tons with Tennessee Ernie Ford. That massive 1955 signature hit, 16 Tons, was a track written by Merle Travis that famously sold over a million copies in just a few months. That's pretty impressive. If you are wanting to lose weight, there's something that you need to be eating. We're going to get into that and hear from Tracy Byrd.
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7: Here's the latest forecast from the Kick AM Weather Center. Lows level off around 54 overnight under clear skies. Winds out of the south around 5 miles per hour. Bright sunshine expected again Thursday. Daytime highs approaching 82. Mainly clear skies. Thursday night, lows dip down to about 61. Currently, it's 55 degrees.

0: Yeah, Breaker 19, this here's a rubber duck. You got a copy on me, Big Ben? Come on. Yeah, 10-4, Big Ben, for sure, for sure. By golly, it's clean clear to Flagtown. Come on. Yeah, it's a big 10-4 there, Big Ben. Yeah, we definitely got the front door, good buddy. Mercy sakes alive, looks like we got us a convoy.
1: It was the dark of the moon on the 6th of June in a Kenworth pulling logs. Cab over Pete with a reefer on and a Jimmy hauling hogs. We is heading for Bear on I-10, about a mile out of Shaky Town. I says, Pigpen, this here's a rubber duck, and I'm about to put the hammer down.

0: Back off them hogs. Good 10-4, about 5 miles or so. 10, roger. Them hogs is getting intense up here.
1: By the time we got into Tulsa Town, we had 85 trucks in all. But they's a roadblock up on the Cloverleaf, and them bears was wall to wall. Yeah, them smokies as thick as bugs on a bumper. They even had a bear in the air. I says, calling all trucks, this here is the duck. We about to go

0: Pigpen. Negatory, Pigpen, you're still too close. Yeah, them hulk is starting to close up my sinuses. Mercy sakes, you better back off another 10.
1: Well, we rolled up Interstate 44 like a rocket sled on rails. We tore up all of our swindle sheets and left them setting on the scales. By the time we hit that shy town, them bears was getting smart. They'd brought up some reinforcements from the Illinois National Guard. There's armored cars and tanks and jeeps and rigs of every size. Yeah, them chicken coops was full of bears, and choppers filled the skies. Well, we shot the line, we went for broke, with 1,000 screaming trucks and 11 long-haired friends of Jesus in a chartreuse microbus.
0: Hey, rubber duck, just sodbuster, come on there. You have 10-4 sodbuster. Listen, you want to put that microbus in behind that suicide jockey? Yeah, he's hauling dynamite, and he needs all the help he can get.
1: Well, we laid a strip for the Jersey Shore and prepared to cross the line. I could see the bridge was lined with bears, but it didn't have a doggone dime. I says, Pigpen, this here's a rubber duck. We just ain't a gonna pay no toll. So we crashed the gate doing 98. I says, let them truckers.

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Jr., there's a tear in my beer. So if you're looking to lose weight, you want to make sure you eat breakfast. There was a survey of more than 2,000 people who actually lost a significant amount of weight and kept it off for at least 5 years. And they found that out of those people that lost all this weight, kept it off for 5 years, 78% ate breakfast 7 days a week. 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And maybe that's because it gives fuel to not only your body, but your brain as well. So keep in mind, you need to eat breakfast every day.

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0: That song right there from Charlie Rich, Behind Closed Doors, earned him 2 Grammys. One for Best Country Song and the other for Best Male Country Vocal Performance. 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
2: Here's the latest forecast from the Kick AM Weather Center. Lows level off around 54 overnight under clear skies. Winds out of the south around 5 miles per hour. Bright sunshine expected again Thursday. Daytime highs approaching 82. Mainly clear skies. Thursday night, lows dip down to about 61. Currently, it's 55 degrees.

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0: Do you know Tanya Tucker was 13 years old when she recorded that hit, Delta Dawn? Coming up, if your feet hurt, you may be wearing the wrong shoes. And I'll explain, because this actually happened to me and I didn't even believe it, but I can tell you, it happened to me. We're also going to hear from Anne Murray.
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6: Here's the latest forecast from the Kick AM Weather Center. 55 overnight under clear skies, southerly winds around 5 miles per hour. Ample sunshine expected again Thursday. Daytime highs approaching 82. Lows level off around 61. Thursday night, mainly clear skies. Currently 55.

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Travis and Hard Rock Bottom of Your Heart. So if your feet hurt, you're probably wearing a shoe that is too small. Feet tend to get wider, longer, and flatter as we age, and as a result of supporting our body weight for years. 83% of adults studied were wearing the wrong shoe size, and poor fit can lead to bunions, toenail, you know, problems, which can affect walking and balance. So after I had my first child, I had always been like a 7, 7.5, and I couldn't figure out, why are these heels hurting my feet? And I thought, well, maybe it's just because they're heels. Come to find out, I'm a 9.5. My foot had grown, and I'm sure it wasn't just all of a sudden it grew. It was like to an 8, 8.5. And then it became, after having all my kids, a 9, 9.5. So that's why it fit. I was wearing the wrong shoe.

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0: 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That's the Bellamy Brothers. 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
2: Here's the latest forecast from the Kick AM Weather Center. 55 overnight under clear skies, southerly winds around 5 miles per hour. Ample sunshine expected again Thursday. Daytime highs approaching 82. Lows level off around 61. Thursday night, mainly clear skies. Currently 55.

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0: Michael Martin Murphy and Carolina in the Pines. When I hear that and I hear like the banjo in there, I remember, first of all, I love it, but I remember thinking, I'm going to take banjo. And now I studied classical piano since I was a kid. And let me tell you, banjo is not easy to play. At least it wasn't for me. Coming up, if you want to reverse aging, yes, please. I'm going to share with you something you can do, and we're going to hear from Mark Chestnut.
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6: Here's the latest forecast from the Kick AM Weather Center. 55 overnight under clear skies, southerly winds around 5 miles per hour. Ample sunshine expected again Thursday. Daytime highs approaching 82. Lows level off around 61. Thursday night, mainly clear skies. Right now, it's 54 degrees.

That's Roseanne Cash, the Grammy-winning artist who, think about this, she carved out her own Americana and country rock legacy, separate from her famous family lineage. I mean, Johnny Cash, after all, was her dad. So if you want to feel and look younger, experts suggest that you adopt a pet. Adopting a cat or dog makes you feel and move like a person 10 years younger, and it even enhances your health. Credit goes to your pet's loving companionship, which lowers the risk of anxiety and depression. Plus, you're doing something good. You're bringing in someone into your family.

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0: I can't put out. That is George Strait. I'm Chris Daniels. Thanks for letting me, you know, just listen to all this great music with you. No matter what you have planned today, I hope you have a blessed day. We're going to hear from Hank Jr. next.
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2: Here's the latest forecast from the Kick AM Weather Center. 55 overnight under clear skies, southerly winds around 5 miles per hour. Ample sunshine expected again Thursday. Daytime highs approaching 82. Lows level off around 61. Thursday night, mainly clear skies. Right now, it's 54 degrees.

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Good morning on the way this hour. More great songs from Merle Haggard. Got the Bellamy Brothers. Judge coming up too. In the meantime, still hanging with the Eagles in Vegas in November. Here's Vince Gill.

0: so simple back then.
1: Charlie Pride, 1978. Longing for those simpler times like we all do, right? I'm Rick Morgan. Thanks for waking up, getting to the day with us here. Ready to work on Thursday the 8th. It's, among other things, World Octopus Day. I very smart animal, but marrying into a Greek family, very tasty animal. Perfect for my birthday. That's right. Well, thank you. Yeah, you turned 71 today. 71's the new 61, right? That's, hey, still here, upright, receiving nourishment, slightly caffeinated, ready to roll with great songs like Don Williams and the Judds coming right up.
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3: Here's a latest forecast from the Kick AM Weather Center. Ample sunshine expected today, with daytime highs approaching 82. Northeasterly winds around 5 miles per hour. Mainly clear skies tonight. Lows dip down to about 61. Lots of sunshine tomorrow. Highs around 87. Currently, it's 55 degrees.

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Love those stories from Grandpa, right? And now I got to tell them. I love it. A great cruising tune from Don Williams. Before that, still to come, Reba, Bellamy Brothers coming up too.

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0: Bellamy Brothers, Old Hippie. Leave him alone. He's not bothering anybody. 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And it just works for Willie. And Willie wears pigtails. And more to come here. Alan Jackson got the Hag coming up, too.
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2: 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Until now.

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6: Here's a latest forecast from the Kick AM Weather Center. Ample sunshine expected today, with daytime highs approaching 82. Northeasterly winds around 5 miles per hour. Mainly clear skies tonight. Lows dip down to about 61. Lots of sunshine tomorrow. Highs around 87. Currently, it's 55 degrees.

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Good morning on the way this hour here from Brooks and Dunn, George Strait, and Murray. Go back, grab one from Don Gibson, too. And we are loaded up here. You got here just in time for Ricky Van Shelton.

0: Sad love song never felt so good, right? That's what we're calling the sad poet. Don Gibson, 1958, one of the biggest songs of the year, number one for like 8 weeks. Famously wrote that same day he wrote Can't Stop Loving You. And that's a pretty good day right there. Career made, man. And he wasn't done. I am Rick Morgan. Thanks for coming to with us here. Ready to work on Thursday morning with more to come here. Do a little hillbilly rocking with Marty Stewart and go back to the urban cowboy days with Ann Murray.
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3: Here's the latest forecast from the Kick AM Weather Center. Ample sunshine expected today, with daytime highs approaching 82. Northeasterly winds around 5 miles per hour. Mainly clear skies tonight, lows dip down to about 61. Lots of sunshine tomorrow. Highs around 87. Currently 54.

Anne Murray with that wedding dance song there. Urban Cowboy. 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

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These songs can put your mind in a cowboy hat, sitting at the counter, having breakfast at Dorothy's Diner. Yeah. Country music's

0: done. Second to four straight number ones off that debut Brand New Man album, 1991. They came out of the gate hot, stayed that way. And more to come here. Got Johnny Lee coming right up.
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2: Here's the latest forecast from the Kick AM Weather Center. Ample sunshine expected today, with daytime highs approaching 82. Northeasterly winds around 5 miles per hour. Mainly clear skies tonight, lows dip down to about 61. Lots of sunshine tomorrow, highs around 87. Currently 54.

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Good morning on the way this hour here from George Jones, Randy Travis, Kenny Rogers. Meantime, I can grab the fourth straight number one he had starting out his career. That debut album, Killing Time, Clint Black, Walking Away.

0: Terry Stewart, Jack Single, I'm drinking double. So I'm putting him on the map. I am Rick Morgan. Thanks for making this part of your Thursday morning. Got a little longevity news for you. We all want to live a little longer, especially being my birthday. Think about that. If you want to live, get this, 7 years longer, the Cleveland Clinic did a study. They're smart people. They find something positive to say about friends, family, coworkers you regularly spend time with, even people that you find annoying. Researchers found that feeling positive about others stops premature aging, giving you 7 more years of life. So there you go. Don't be an Eeyore. And I got some positivity for you. Great songs on the way here from Barbara Mandrell and Kenny Rogers, too. You're welcome.
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2: Here's the latest forecast from the Kick AM Weather Center. Ample sunshine expected today, with daytime highs approaching 82. Northeasterly winds around 5 miles per hour. Mainly clear skies tonight. Lows dip down to about 61. Lots of sunshine tomorrow. Highs around 87. Right now, it's 57 degrees.

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0: Those early trucking songs there from Hank Snow, 1950, number one song, his first one, and put him right in the Grand Ole Opry right then and there. They didn't wait. I don't blame them. And we're not waiting either. More great songs to come. Waylon coming right up.
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2: Here's the latest forecast from the Kick AM Weather Center. Ample sunshine expected today, with daytime highs approaching 82. Northeasterly winds around 5 miles per hour. Mainly clear skies tonight. Lows dip down to about 61. Lots of sunshine tomorrow. Highs around 87. Right now, it's 57 degrees.

0: Here's a song I wrote on a plane between Dallas and Austin. Going to El Paso. Whoops. Now this is what gave us the idea to come down here. This is a song about a guy that probably did as much for our kind of music as anybody.
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0: 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I walk the line.
1: Back to the beginning, 1956, Johnny Cash, first number one song there, first of his 13. I would have thought he had more number ones than that, but it's certainly one of the greatest songs of all time from one of the greats. 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
2: Here's the latest forecast from the KICK AM Weather Center. Ample sunshine expected today with highs around 82. Northeasterly winds around 5 miles per hour. Mainly clear skies tonight. Lows dip down to about 61. High temperatures reach up to 87 tomorrow. Mainly clear. Right now, it's 52 degrees.

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Lost Tears Fly. Nope, not here. A little closer to the weekend. Feels good. Garth hitting the beach before that in Cheyenne. And we're coming here from those amazing Rhythm Aces. Crystal Gale on the way, too. Nature Made is made to care for you every day. 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

0: Rhythm Aces, Third Rate Romance. Sounds familiar, doesn't it? I am more on the way here. A great trucking story from Kathy Batea, Kenny and Dottie, and a tequila warning from John Anderson coming right up.
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2: Here's the latest forecast from the Kick AM Weather Center. Ample sunshine expected today with highs around 82. Northeasterly winds around 5 miles per hour. Mainly clear skies tonight. Lows dip down to about 61. High temperatures reach up to 87 tomorrow. Mainly clear.

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Jackson here in the real world. Let me tell you a little fun fact about it. 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

Here's the latest forecast from the KKM Weather Center. Ample sunshine expected today with highs around 82. Northeasterly winds around 5 miles per hour. Mainly clear skies tonight. Lows dip down to about 61. High temperatures reach up to 87 tomorrow. Mainly clear. Currently 61.

0: song doesn't have a good story in it, and it doesn't have a little dust on it, then we aren't gonna play it.
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That is Alabama. Speaking of home, when you're at home and you're a parent, there's two times in your life when you're the happiest. Now, this is according to surveys. One was in infancy, when the children are little. The other is when they grow up and they actually move out of the house. I'm wondering if there's a survey that shows how parents feel when their adult children are still living in their home.

0: 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Because when he was only 5 years old, he started playing instruments. He was like a musical prodigy. And then when he was a little bit older, he had friends that he played with, like Bill Monroe and Earl Scruggs.
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2: Here's the latest forecast from the Kick AM Weather Center. Ample sunshine expected today with highs around 82. Northeasterly winds around 5 miles per hour. Mainly clear skies tonight. Lows dip down to about 61. High temperatures reach up to 87 tomorrow. Mainly clear. Currently, it's 63 degrees.

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2: Here's the latest forecast from the KICK AM Weather Center. High temperatures reach up to 81 today. Under clear skies, winds out of the northeast, around 5 miles per hour. Lows dip down to about 61 tonight, mainly clear. Mainly sunny skies tomorrow. Daytime highs approaching 87. Right now, 59.

Anderson wrote and released Black Sheep. You know, I wonder if these writers of the musical tunes, they actually live out these words. A lot of them do. You know, we got Waylon Jennings, George Jones, Johnny Cash, and right there, John Anderson. Yeah, I bet everybody in his family did think he was a black sheep, don't you think?

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0: Sometimes I feel like that. Why me? I was recently at the homecoming parade. High schoolers and below were throwing out candy and treats. And I was grabbing it, putting it in a bag for my grandson, who's 10, who was on one of the floats. At the end of the parade, one mother looks at me and said, "Really, you're going to take that candy from the kids?" And I looked at her and said, "No, I'm going to give this candy to my grandson, who is a kid." I mean, how are you supposed to respond to that?
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0: High temperatures reach up to 81
1: today
0: under clear skies. Winds out of the northeast around 5 miles per hour. Lows dip down to about 61 tonight, mainly clear. Mainly sunny skies tomorrow. Daytime highs approaching 87. Right now, 59.
2: On a warm summer's evening, on a train bound for nowhere, I met up with a gambler. 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

T.G. 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

0: That may be there, Olivia Newton-John, taking us back in time to 73. 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

Here's the latest forecast from the Kick AM Weather Center. High temperatures reach up to 81 today. Under clear skies, winds out of the northeast, around 5 miles per hour. Lows dip down to about 61 tonight, mainly clear. Mainly sunny skies tomorrow. Daytime highs approaching 87. Right now, 70.

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The Kardashians, they are officially back for season 8. You can stream the new season starting today and catch up on all the latest.

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0: Definitely not a great thing to do, trying to love two women. Those are the Oak Ridge Boys. I'm Ashley Blake. Now let's talk about hot Christmas toys. Yeah, I know it's only October, but it's going to be here around the corner, right? You want to make sure you get them. Kinect's Magnetiles Light Up Star Package. That is going to be the hot toy of the season. If you've got kids, you might want to look it up and see what it is. They may have it on their Christmas list.
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2: Here's the latest forecast from the Kick AM Weather Center. High temperatures reach up to 81 today. Under clear skies, winds out of the northeast, around 5 miles per hour. Lows dip down to about 61 tonight, mainly clear. Mainly sunny skies tomorrow. Daytime highs approaching 87. Right now, 70.

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0: That is Roger Miller with Chug-a-Lug. A lot of us might be feeling like that a little later on tonight, chugging those beers. AT&T Stadium in Arlington, Texas. The Tampa Bay Buccaneers are going to be taking on the Dallas Cowboys. 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

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Now, I don't know if he has a dog or a cat, but if you want to reverse your age and look younger, 10 years younger, get a dog or a cat. Apparently, the credit goes to the pet and their loving companionship.

0: happened to the smart speaker? That is Waylon Jennings. I'm Ashley Blake, and now I was born in Pennsylvania, and they say the further up north that you were born, the longer you will live. Apparently, according to a new survey, if you were born in Hawaii, you have the longest life expectancy of 80 years. If you were born in West Virginia, 72, that is the lowest. How about Mississippi, Louisiana, or Alabama? About 74 years old.
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Here's the latest forecast from the KICK AM Weather Center. Clear skies this afternoon with highs around 81. South winds around 5 miles per hour. Clear skies again tonight. Lows around 58. Ample sunshine expected tomorrow. High temperatures reach up to 85. Currently 75.

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In fact, I think it's about time I took some things away. I'd like to take away the suspicion that I know clouds your world at times by giving you some faith to hold on to, honey.

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And I want to take away the doubt you sometimes have about my love by showing it more, much more than I've shown it lately. And then if someone should ask you what I got you for your birthday, well, you can say, why, he didn't give me anything, but he sure took a lot of things away.

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2: Here's the latest forecast from the KICK AM Weather Center. Clear skies this afternoon with highs around 81. South winds around 5 miles per hour. Clear skies again tonight. Lows around 58. Ample sunshine expected tomorrow. High temperatures reach up to 85. Currently, it's 79 degrees.

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I'm loving all the country music we're playing. That one was Merle Haggard. It's been a great afternoon. Now, I love hanging out with you as well. Let me know you're listening. My email is ashleyblake13@yahoo.com.

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0: lot of us need more money, right? Let's say you spot a $20 bill on the floor in a store. Do you pick it up? Chances are you're going to. And then what happens? Somebody walks over to you and says it's theirs. Do you give it to them? Well, it's a polite thing to do. Yeah, give it to them. Unless you think finders keepers. And then, well, it might be the opposite.
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0: Loving on some young love with the Judds. Well, three-day weekend is just in front of us. If you do have the day off for Columbus Day, it is coming up on Monday. You won't need to go check the mail. It won't be there.
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2: Here's the latest forecast from the Kick AM Weather Center. Clear skies this afternoon with highs around 81. South winds around 5 miles per hour. Clear skies again tonight. Lows around 58. Ample sunshine expected tomorrow. High temperatures reach up to 85. Currently, it's 79 degrees.

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0: Bobby Gentry this afternoon, and Mel McDaniel back there with a Louisiana Saturday Night. You ready? Halloween is going to be here before you know it. I know it's just the beginning of the month, but we are getting to the middle of the month. Candy prices, yeah, I know. Costume prices up $60 from last year. So yeah, are you one of those people that like dress up as you give out candy to trick or treaters? I think that's cool to do that. We don't get many trick or treaters where we live because I don't think they want to come out this far. But looking forward to Halloween.
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2: It was back in 63 when eating my cooking got the better of me, so I asked this little girl I was going with to be my wife. Well, she said she would, so I said I do. But I'd have said I wouldn't if I'd have just knew how saying I do was gonna screw up all of my life. Well, the first few years weren't all that bad. I'll never forget the good times we had, cause I'm reminded every month when I send her the child support. Well, it wasn't too long till the lust all died, and I'll admit I wasn't too surprised the day I come home and found my suitcase sitting out on the porch.

ain't heard nothing yet. Why, they give her the color television set, then they give her the house, the kids, and both of the cars. See? Well, then they start talking about child support, alimony, and the cost of the court. Didn't take me long to figure out how far in the toilet I was. I'm telling you, they have made a mistake, cause it adds up to more than this cowboy makes. Besides, everything I've ever had worth taking, they've already took. While she's living like a queen on alimony, I'm working two shifts, eat bologna, asking my

0: 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You get it, Judge? I'm gonna be deaf. That's not funny, huh?
1: The great Jerry Reed for you this afternoon. She got the gold mine. I got the shaft. Alan Jackson back there. 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

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But just the music of the radio, the soft rain falling outside. Nobody's coming, and no one's gonna telephone. Just me and you, woman, and those lights down low.

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And you whisper to me, and I'm holding you tight.

0: 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Well, I don't feel bad. A survey of 2,000 Americans finds that 1 in 7 say they are not a morning person. 35% say they still feel tired after getting out of bed, and another 31% feel groggy. So, yeah, hence the coffee first thing.
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0: 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We're just rolling through this Thursday together. 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
2: Here's the latest forecast from the Kick AM Weather Center. Clear skies this afternoon with highs around 81. South winds around 5 miles per hour. Clear skies again tonight. Lows around 58. Ample sunshine expected tomorrow. High temperatures reach up to 85. Right now, 81.

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0: You know what? 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Papa Love Mama.
1: Papa drove a truck nearly all his life. You know it drove Mama crazy being a trucker's wife. 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

0: Hamlin Fever, Merle Haggard. Got T.G. Shepherd coming up. Alabama a little bit later on, that 40-hour work week. Yeah, baby, come on now. Mike Sheffield just rolling through this Thursday with you. 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

Here's the latest forecast from the KICK AM Weather Center. Clear skies this afternoon with highs around 81. South winds around 5 miles per hour. Clear skies again tonight. Lows around 58. Ample sunshine expected tomorrow. High temperatures reach up to 85. Right now, it's 81 degrees.

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Okay, before you go to bed, eat something round, green, and creamy. 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

0: George Jones. 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That song right there, that was just one of his biggest crossover hits ever. And he had, like I said, he had a whole bunch of them.
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2: Here's the latest forecast from the Kick AM Weather Center. Clear skies this afternoon with highs around 81. South winds around 5 miles per hour. Clear skies again tonight. Lows around 58. Ample sunshine expected tomorrow. High temperatures reach up to 85. Right now, it's 81 degrees.

down to Georgia. 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

might be Sheffield. San Antonio. That's just one of those beautiful cities in Texas. 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Really, there is. 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I mean, come on, man. It's so beautiful. 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

0: saying about San Antonio, and there's El Paso. It's Marty Robbins this afternoon. 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
2: Here's the latest forecast from the KICK AM Weather Center. Lows dip down to about 58 tonight under clear skies. Easterly winds around 5 miles per hour. Highs level off around 85 tomorrow. Ample sunshine expected. Lows level off around 64 tomorrow night. Clear skies. Currently, it's 80 degrees.

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0: Hey, it's National Fluffernutter Day. 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
0: Oh my gosh, let me educate you right now. 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

0: 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That's what I'm drinking. Drinking coffee. 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
2: Here's the latest forecast from the Kick AM Weather Center. Lows dip down to about 58 tonight under clear skies, easterly winds around 5 miles per hour. Highs level off around 85 tomorrow. Ample sunshine expected. Lows level off around 64 tomorrow night, clear skies. Currently, it's 80 degrees.

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1: We asked parents who adopted teens to share their journey.
2: When I met both of them, it was like my missing pieces were found. Like, it was just like an instant, these are my kids. If you're considering adopting a teen, just do it. Kids need families. 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

0: Tuners down is Dolly Parton this afternoon. Don't forget ABC in just a couple weeks going to be having that big tribute to honor Dolly. 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
2: Here's the latest forecast from the KICK AM Weather Center. Lows dip down to about 58 tonight under clear skies, easterly winds around 5 miles per hour. Highs level off around 85 tomorrow. Ample sunshine expected. Lows level off around 64 tomorrow night. Clear skies. Right now, it's 81 degrees.

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even know how this is possible, but so this guy going through the Miami airport.

If you're driving, you might want to pull over for this because you might start laughing so hard. 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The authorities stopped this guy in the Miami airport because he had 10 birds in his pants. 10 birds in his pants. 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Probably because of the scanner or did they see something moving? 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Oh my gosh.

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0: Tillis and Mel McDaniel back there standing up to everybody. Waylon is coming up in the Mercury Blues with Alan Jackson. 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
2: Here's the latest forecast from the Kick AM Weather Center. Lows dip down to about 58 tonight under clear skies. Easterly winds around 5 miles per hour. Highs level off around 85 tomorrow. Ample sunshine expected. Lows level off around 64 tomorrow night. Clear skies. Right now, it's 81 degrees.

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0: Johnny Cash, Folsom Prison Blues. You ever watch that? Watch that, that video of that whole performance? That is, that's history right there, by the way, ladies and gentlemen. You sit down and you watch that, or you listen to that whole album and stuff, and just watch that whole performance or listen to it. It's just amazing. I mean, that one song he did with the paper, the lyrics, he just wrote the lyrics down on the paper and did it right there. Johnny Cash this afternoon. 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
9: Here's the latest forecast from the Kick AM Weather Center. Lows dip down to about 58 tonight under clear skies, easterly winds around 5 miles per hour. Highs level off around 85 tomorrow. Ample sunshine expected. Lows level off around 64 tomorrow night. Clear skies. Right now, it's 77 degrees.
10: Well, it was all that I could do.

perfect country and western song. I wrote him back a letter and I told him it was not the perfect country and western song because he hadn't said anything at all about mama or trains or trucks or prison or getting drunk. Well, he sat down and wrote another verse to the song and he sent it to me, and after reading it, I realized that my friend had written the perfect country and western song, and I felt obliged to include it on this album. The last verse goes like this here. Well, I was drunk the day my mom got out of prison.

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Mark Brooks this afternoon. See where he's going to his home state of Oklahoma to throw a big show. Is this like the beginnings of a new tour, maybe? Things that make you go, Come on, Garth. 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

0: Dolly Parton, here you come again in that big special. Paying tribute to Dolly coming up on ABC in a couple weeks. Also, the replay on Hulu. It's a lot of big country music superstars and industry superstars just going to be a part of this thing. 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

0: Brooks and Dunn. Reminds me of that that one night out at that one place where we were dancing. Never mind. I'm Mike Sheffield. Thanks for listening this afternoon. I hope everything has been going great for you this afternoon and tonight. You know what? You got plans or you don't have plans? Just sit back and listen to the radio because you are going to be in for some great music tonight.
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